labels are very sensitive. Good afternoon if you have just joined us. Bowl of Soul on this Sunday afternoon with Master G, taking you through to 7 o'clock.

0: family, Judith, Victor, sadly passed away a couple of days ago. Also going to say, shout out to the family of Sean Senu, brilliant mathematician. He taught my kids, helped them out with their GCSEs, sadly passed away suddenly, real sad.
1: And now for my next number, I'd like to return to the classics, perhaps the most famous classic in all the world of music.
0: Okay, let's step things up a little bit. Here's the sounds of Unique. What I got is what you need. What's that? L-O-V-E.

Greg Edwards. He used to do a Saturday show on Radio London, soul show, playing music like this. And I remember I used to have to write down the tunes and say, yeah, I'm going to get that, you know. Shout and sound to you, sir, wherever you are. Tunes like this, and of course, tunes like this as well.

Like your music like this, want to check me out down at the refreshment bar Friday the 27th of May for a night called a Flashback, where we play 100% music like this and more. 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

just joined. 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

so feeling it. I thought I'd give it a reload and come again. 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

So there's a story that surfaced last week, and I'm quite disgusted by it. Listen to this. A group of lonely pensioners are being threatened with jail for playing dominoes too noisy. Now, if anyone knows how dominoes is big in the Caribbean, when Jamaicans, especially Jamaicans, play dominoes, it's a loud thing. Because they're clapping the dominoes on the table.

escalated, threatening with putting them in jail. These are pensioners, you know, for letting off steam, socializing with their fellow comrades.

remix, Ida Divine. Here's another rejuvenated song. Here we go again.

Many thanks. Guys, catch you back again next week, Sunday. Enjoy the rest of your Sunday evening. See ya.

Here I am. It's me. It's ATW. Especially for you. For the next 2 hours, I am your host. I am your radio disc jockey. We're going on a mission of feel-good music from all eras and genres. So come and hold my hand. Let's have some fun. If you'd like to call in, 01202-777-321. Do you want to call in? Oh, sorry. Thank you very much. If you're in another country, 00441202. If you're in the United States of America, 00144-1202. That's right. And this is still in the charts.

That's Elton John, Dua Lipa. You're listening to the Alan Turner Award Show, ATW. That's me. Hello. Do you know what? Shall we do... I just saw Elton John performing that live on YouTube today. I saw it. Someone sent it to me. Actually, Donald, if you're listening, you sent that to me, didn't you? And it's brilliant just to watch the whole audience go absolutely nuts on the Dua Lipa bit. Dua Lipa isn't on the stage, but he has the cartoon of her going, and it's lovely, you know? And supposedly, Elton John, it's his first ever goodbye tour. First one. Meaning there'll probably be about three other goodbye tours. He doesn't stop, does he? He doesn't stop. I say we do two for one, Elton. What do you think?

Shall I let you into a little secret? Okay, so Dan, producer Dan, is actually doing some stuff in the other studio right now, and he's just come in and told me to turn it down because supposedly the commercials that he does and so forth, you can actually hear, I'm still standing because I'm playing it so loudly. Oh, well, Amanda Worrell just texted in. She said, could you please play this song for my husband because he needs to learn how to treat me correctly? Like a lady. Okay, Amanda. You didn't say your husband's name. Well, it'll be Mr. Worrell, won't it? I'm presuming so. Oh, I do like this. This is the Temptations.

Let me take this opportunity to give a quick shout out to one of my best friends in the world, Stuart McLennan. He's over in Vancouver, Canada, listening to the show. Love that. Thanks, Stu. It was great to see you here last week. It was actually quite lovely. He flew down from, he lives in Glasgow, Scotland. Yeah, Glasgow's in Scotland. Yeah, Renfrew. Yeah. Yeah, you know it? Do you know it? Yeah. Anyway, drove to Edinburgh, came to Southampton, came to Bournemouth. Just come and watch the bootleg Beatles. I know, it's great, isn't it? What do you think of my voice, by the way? Does it sound any better to last week? This has been 5 weeks of my throat like this. Unbelievable. But I'm not missing any more shows. I don't want to. I enjoy it too much. That's the problem, you see. Anyway, I hope Vancouver is good. Here is a lovely little remix. It's not really a segment, but it's a segment for today. This is my favourite remix of the show. This is by Throttle, and it's Hit the Road, Jack, by Ray Charles. Listen to this.

Throttle, Hit the Road, Ray Charles remix. Now, I would love to know from you if you like it or not. You know what I mean? Because the original is very, very nice. And I've done it before where I've played some remixes and people go, you've ruined my favourite song. And sometimes people write and go, oh, I love what you've done with one of my favourite songs. So please let me know. I'd love to hear from you. 01202-777-321 if you are listening on the live. If you're not listening on the live, maybe it's the, maybe you're listening on another station. We are live from Hope FM Studios, by the way, on the south coast of the United Kingdom, a place called Bournemouth, and we go out between 7 and 9 on a Tuesday evening, and then also 9 and 11 on a Friday evening. The 9 and 11 is actually, if you're listening between then, do not bother calling in, because I won't answer. Somebody might answer, though, so you can call in or write me a message on Instant Messenger privately or something like that, and then I will play a song for you in the next show. Now, can I tell you a little something about myself? I've just released an album. Have you, Alan? Well, if I don't talk about it, who is going to talk about it? I've actually released my first ever album. Never done that. Released a few singles in the past. Yes, I have. Did I mention I might have had a number one in Germany, Austria, and Holland? Did I mention that? Never talked about it before ever in my life, have I? I know. But I have actually got an album out, and I am extremely excited because there's some songs on there from back in the day, from when I was younger doing them. And yeah, some of them I'm rapping in German. Deutscher Rap. Little bit of Deutscher Rap going on. So this... Talking about remixes, I'm going to do this. I'm going to do myself for a segment, if you don't mind. Is that all right? Can I do that? Yes, I can do that because I produce my own show. I make my own decisions. Thank you very much. Anyway, I've taken a song called Twisting by Sam Cooke. Gave it a little remix, a little bit of ATW booginess going on. Worked with Fraser Freeze and Nacho Chase doing this. And I actually used this song for Germany's Got Talent. Yeah, Deutschland hat Talent. It was called Das Super Talent. Das Super Talent, and very angrily as well. Das Super Talent. Anyway, this song is called Twisting, and it's in German by myself. It's out on iTunes. It's on the album AWOL. That's my name. Yeah, I know. You excited? Have you got it already? Have you bought? I'll play the song. Okay, Twisting, Deutsche Mix, DJ Alan Turnward.

0: ist kalt. Und Dankeschön, meine Damen und Herren.
1: It's quite good, isn't it? Quite like it, if I do say so myself. That's Twisting, DJ Alan Turner-Ward. That's me. Hello, ACW. Nice to meet you. And it's out on iTunes right now. My full album. I've actually not released the version in English. Now, for a weird reason, I've got it signed to Hangover Hill Studios, Hangover Hill Records, which is Matt Black. And he actually said, I love the German version. I actually think it's kind of cool, the fact that they can't get the English version without having to go on YouTube. So it's all a bit, you know, confusing and kind of weird. Don't know. Also just couldn't find the English version to release. That's not true at all. Okay, I'm going to play an original now, for an original oldie now, and I'm not going to play with it at all. There's no remixing going on. This is just full on from 1955. Bill Haley and the Comets, Shake Rattle.

Good that, Bill Haley, and the comments. And nobody's playing with it at all. We're just letting it roll. Hey, listen, I see that the phone was just ringing. And can I be honest with you? I was dancing around a bit, and I missed the phone call. I saw it, but it was beeping. It was beeping, and I got there, and they stopped. So if you are the phone caller that was just calling, forgive me. I was very, very, very busy in my own little world of boogie.

0: Right, okay, we've got a caller on the line. Who is there, please?
1: Hi, Alan, it's Toby.
0: Toby, not the man that works on the movies.
1: Oh, yeah.
0: How you doing? We were talking about you today. Were your ears ringing?
1: Yeah, probably were.
0: They were?
1: But I thought I'd better check in and see what's on Hope FM.
0: Oh, well, you could how's it going? What are you up to? Where are you?
1: I'm down in Cornwall at the minute.
0: Are you?
1: I'll be on my way back to Bournemouth next couple of days.
0: Okay.
1: Getting ready for the next movie job.
0: Movie job. What's the next movie job?
1: We don't know too much yet. I know Mark Wahlberg's in it.
0: Is he really? Okay.
1: And Halle Berry, and we're somewhere around London. That's all we know so far.
0: Halle Berry and Mark Wahlberg are going to be sitting at your table while you do the craft services.
1: Pretty much. Or they'll be running around filming stuff and doing whatever they do when they're not busy.
0: That's amazing. That's so cool. But it means you're going to need to, because Mark Wahlberg's very into his health and fitness, isn't he? So you'll probably have to make him a load of smoothies and stuff like that. Do you do that?
1: No, we just nip to McDonald's and grab him a cheeseburger. It's fine.
0: I don't think he's going to... Oh, mind you, he's got his own McDonald's, hasn't he? Got the Wahlburgers.
1: Has he? Oh, well done.
0: Yeah, the Wahlburgers with his brother Donnie. So, yeah, because his brother Donnie from New Kids on the Block, my favourite group in the world. Ooh. And then, and then, what is it? Who else is in? Well, actually, you know, Mark Wahlberg was in New Kids on the Block. Did you know that?
1: No, well, I do now. I would have thought Donnie would have had a Donovan.
0: Oh, Donnie Kebab, very good. Yes, that would have been a good idea. If all else fails, you can let him know that. So, you don't know the name of the film, then?
1: They did tell us, but we weren't really listening, as we don't. Something to do with Jersey, Man from Jersey or something.
0: Man from Jersey, okay. What was your last film you were working on?
1: Last one was the Band of Brothers series, New World War II, but aeroplanes this time.
0: Oh, very cool. Where, who was in that?
1: We just finished that. We didn't really meet any of the guys on that one. It was because it's a series, you get loads of upcoming stars that will be on it.
0: Okay.
1: It's like some of the guys were friends were in the original ones before they were famous, or sort of semi-famous.
0: Okay.
1: They tend to use up-and-coming actors. I know Steven Spielberg's son was in it.
0: Was he really? Okay, yeah, I remember. He was coming to your... He ate with you a lot, didn't he?
1: Yeah, well, we didn't know what he looked like. All we knew was we fed him a few times.
0: All right. Toby, can I play you a song?
1: Yeah. Something summery and drivey.
0: Ooh.
1: Let me narrow it down a bit.
0: You know, with the whole Will Smith thing the other week?
1: Yeah.
0: You know, the whole...
1: Yeah.
0: What's your view on it?
1: Oh, I don't know.
0: Well, only because he's done my favourite summer song of all time, really. And
1: I will allow that.
0: Do you know how I feel about it with Will Smith? I feel like I was angry with him for a couple of weeks, but now I'm kind of going, but I still love his music, and I still love what he's done over the last 35 years, you know?
1: Well, shouldn't air their dirty laundry in public, should they?
0: He shouldn't have done it. He shouldn't have done it, but I'm sure he says he shouldn't have done it either. But you know what? He hasn't done it. I mean, you know what? His song is still great, and I'm going to play it for you right now. Is that all right? Are you happy with that?
1: Yeah. And he did boom boom slap the room.
0: He did boom boom slap the room. It was not boom boom slap the room. It was shake the room. It was shake the room. Well, are we in agreement? We're okay. We've forgiven him enough that we can play Summertime.
1: I agree, definitely. That's the one I was sort of thinking of. Yeah, a nice drivey summer song.
0: Here we go. Here we go.
1: Yeah.
0: Thank you, Toby.
1: You're welcome.
0: Cheers. Speak to you soon. Well, whatever Will Smith's done, this inspired me so much growing up. He was still my hero when I was growing up. All right, come on.

0: Bill, Drew Hill, ATW. And we got Dan the Man. Dan the Man, he can. You right, Dan? Yep. Producer Dan. Producer Dan. Yeah, you like that?
1: No.
0: No, you don't. Danny. Danny. There you go. You like that? Anyway, what's your view on the Will Smith thing there?
1: You don't want to hear my view on the Will Smith thing.
0: I do. I want to know. We all want to know. What's your view?
1: Are you going to apologise to people for cutting Summertime off early and accidentally firing off the play button for Wild Wild West?
0: And I got so excited about the fact that you were in agreement that we should play 2-for-1 Will Smith. Anyway, well, are we going to upset people with that? I don't think anyone's that bothered, are they?
1: No, you're not playing... I won't say that. You're not playing someone else. No, good. Yeah, naughty boy.
0: Well, the thing is, he's been banned from the Oscars now 10 years.
1: He's got his Oscar though, so.
0: Well, he might have to give it back. There is a debate about that, isn't there?
1: Okay.
0: He's got his Oscar. You know, he's got his Oscar, but he's got 10 years without an Oscar now.
1: Yeah.
0: Definitely no. He's not getting an Oscar next year. That's for certain. He is, but he is one of my heroes. I grew up watching him, and most of my musical work was based on, you know, definitely NLP'd on his stuff. So yeah, there is no doubt about it. But what are you working on anyway? Next door, because you told me to turn it down
1: earlier. I'll tell you. Well, actually, well, yeah. Shall I give people a peek behind the curtain?
0: Well, I said it was a commercial.
1: You said it was. I know. I heard you. Yeah. I thought he's going to mention that, isn't he? He's going to mention it on air, and you did. No, it wasn't quite a commercial. No, it was a few links for the breakfast show in the morning to give myself, you know, just a couple more minutes on...
0: Schlafen.
1: Yeah, basically.
0: A little bit more schlafen.
1: Being a little bit lazy for tomorrow morning. But a good breakfast show lined up for tomorrow if anyone wants to listen.
0: Oh, right. Well,
1: yeah,
0: right.
1: Plug.
0: I'll listen. I'll do it a listen again.
1: You won't, but thank you anyway, Alan.
0: Do you get that a lot, that people say, oh, I'll be listening in?
1: Yeah.
0: I'll be listening in. And then you ask them about the show. What did you think? And they went,
1: I never ask, you see.
0: Do you know? I probably don't talk about anything else to people.
1: There are some loyal people that make sure they call up in the morning to see how I'm doing or to interact with the show. Yeah, that's very
0: nice.
1: Good. Very good of them.
0: I'll do it one time. But you are actually really good. I've really enjoyed your afternoon shows.
1: Okay.
0: I have. You don't know, you're very good. And also... For Mr. and Mrs. Listener, right now, you know, Dan is also the voice of all the commercials on Hope FM.
1: Some of the Hope FM promo bits and pieces. Every now and then. Anyway, what do you want?
0: What do I want?
1: Yeah.
0: Well, I want world peace. But I mean, you know, that might be a bit
1: messed. You dragged me in here. Was that just to hear my opinion of Will Smith?
0: Yeah, because I was talking
1: What's
0: about
1: What's your favourite
0: Toby?
1: Will Smith's film, Alan?
0: My favourite Will Smith... Oh, very good question. Probably... What was the one where he was with Maria Hitch?
1: Oh, really? You're going for that?
0: Hitch Doctor.
1: Okay, yeah, the guy who tries to help people...
0: with their love lives.
1: With their love lives and stuff.
0: That's probably my
1: favourite
0: one.
1: His love life isn't really going very well either.
0: I know, maybe he
1: could learn a thing or two. In the film, I mean. Him as Will Smith. I meant his character of Hitch, or whatever his name
0: is. Yeah, he should go and see Hitch Doctor.
1: Yeah, sure.
0: Really,
1: okay.
0: Shouldn't he?
1: I've never seen it, but...
0: Switching to another one of my movie heroes, especially from the 80s, you just brought up that I should play Eddie Murphy.
1: Yeah, Party All The Time. What a great track. I think I've asked you to play it before. I think you have as well.
0: I probably would have done.
1: It was a while ago.
0: But not many people, because that did nothing in the UK.
1: No, it didn't. I only heard it for the first time probably about... 4 years ago.
0: Well, you know, he did two songs back to back at that time, and the other one he duetted with, do you know who?
1: Alan Turner Ward.
0: No, sadly not. He never got that opportunity. No, another guy, he's quite successful, called Michael Jackson.
1: Okay.
0: And it's a really good song.
1: Sure.
0: And it went to like top five in the US, never really got released in the UK.
1: I know he worked a lot with like Rick Ross as well. I mean, I know he produced all those Eddie Murphy, handful of Eddie
0: the
1: Murphy songs.
0: The problem is, when you watch the video with Eddie Murphy's got like the most... how do you say feel good face? It just puts me in a good mood when I see him, because he is just so funny. But that's the problem when he's singing, is he's still really comical.
1: Yeah.
0: But he's actually a great singer.
1: Great singer. And they're serious songs as well. I mean, they're not comedy songs, are they? Just a great, great song, the one you're going to play next.
0: Yeah, I might do back-to-back, 2-for-1 Eddie Murphy.
1: Well, you did 2-for-1 Will Smith, so, well... One and a half.
0: Do you know what? I watched Coming to America last night. That's what this.
1: Have you seen
0: this is...
1: Coming to America 2?
0: No.
1: They did a Coming to America 2 for Amazon. It wasn't very good.
0: Oh, dear.
1: Well, some people didn't like it.
0: And is he in it?
1: Yeah.
0: And Arsenio Hall?
1: Don't know.
0: The is it the same co-star?
1: I don't know.
0: Same guy?
1: I've not
0: you
1: seen
0: didn't
1: it.
0: Watch it?
1: No, I haven't seen it.
0: Well, and that's going to be the homework for the next week.
1: Okay.
0: I've got to watch.
1: I think it's called Coming to the number 2, America.
0: Ah, very
1: Rather
0: clever.
1: Than Coming to America. Coming to America.
0: Well, if you are listening to the show and you have seen Coming to America 2... America, just let us know. In the meantime, we're going to play this song by Eddie Murphy. This is called Party All the Time. Thank you very much, Dan.
1: Thank you.
0: Thank you. Have a good day. And God bless you. And have a good show tomorrow morning. Listen to Dan in the morning tomorrow.

So Dan just said he's, you know, he's had a good listen to my album. He wants to do a proper interview, like a hard, proper. He wants to do an interview on me. I mean, this is amazing. Quite fancy that, actually, being interviewed. Very nice indeed. Anyway, that was Eddie Murphy, produced by Rick Ross. Came out in the 80s. So did this, actually. And I thought this was way better than that one that Dan just chose. This is Eddie Murphy with Michael Jackson.

0: up with you.
1: What do you think? I like it. I like it a lot. Mary's been writing in about the Will Smith scenario. Mary, if you want to call in and talk about it, you're more than welcome. I'd love to hear your opinion on it. But right now, I'd like to go back in time a little bit. We're talking to the 80s. We're talking about a group called Toto. We're talking... Rosanna?

That is Toto Rosanna. You know, Taylor Hawkins from the Foo Fighters, may he rest in peace. I mean, what a charismatic man he is. I've watched him so much on Facebook and YouTube in the last couple of weeks, and just every interview he gave, he was so exciting. That song... Excuse me for a second. That song by Toto is actually the song that taught him how to do drums. He used to sit there for hours playing Rosanna, which is, if you hear the opening beat, supposedly that was what taught him. He just used to do that over and over again. So there you go. Interesting, isn't it? Anyway, a man that's just released a new album is my friend Michael Bublé. My friend, I've never actually met him, but I consider him a friend, and he's done a brilliant cover of a Barry White song called You're the First, My Last, My Everything. Here we go.

0: Michael Boobs. You're the first, last, my everything. Okay, we got somebody on the phone right now, and I believe it's Wendy from the Youth Cancer Trust. Are you there?
1: I am. Hello.
0: How are you, Wendy?
1: I'm very good, thanks. How are you?
0: I'm very, very good. Despite the voice, I am absolutely fine. There's nothing wrong with me. You very kindly earlier said, "Are you all right? Are you all right?" And I could see it was like from a nice angle, but no, I'm fine. But for some reason, my voice has been gone the last few weeks, and I don't know why. I don't know why. It's not very good being a radio DJ and not having much of a voice.
1: No, it's not the best job role to have lost your voice in.
0: No.
1: I hope it comes back soon.
0: I hope so too, please. Yes, please. I'd like it back, please. So what can I do for you today, Wendy? Because I know I've done a half marathon for you guys a couple of years ago, didn't I? I think.
1: You did, yeah.
0: You wrote such a lovely posting about me on Facebook today, and I really, really appreciate that. But we've done Dance Beats Cancer.
1: Yes, we've got our Dance Beats Cancer show coming up, and you've been such a great supporter of the show and the film when we were making it and everything that we've done and our lockdown funk. So I just wanted to say thank you to you online today, and I just wanted to talk a little bit about our show coming up, if I may.
0: Yes, please, and you are welcome, by the way.
1: Thank you. So yes, we've got Dance Beats Cancer coming up. It's an evening of dance performance. And that is on the 25th of May at the Life Centre in Bournemouth.
0: Oh.
1: And it's a really special show because it's got a bit of a background to it. So way back in 2015, we met Fraser Freeze, a local music producer.
0: Never heard of him.
1: Yeah, you don't
0: I,

0: evening. And the film itself actually went on to win a silver award at the Charity Film Awards. So we're really, really proud of everybody that's been involved. We've had loads of people in the community, local community, dancers and volunteers involved in the project. And it just keeps growing over the years. And it all kind of started by accident, really. It was just a flash mob, and it's just grown and grown. And it's now just a very exciting annual dance performance.
1: I remember so well being asked to go down and being part of the flash mob. And it looked just so basic at the time, didn't it? And then it just grew. And then it grew. And when you actually watch that thing back, it's beautiful. And Fraser is narrating it. He edited it. He did the music, I think, as well, didn't he?
0: That's right, yes. Fraser did the narration and the music for it. We had Ashley Knight doing choreography. We had Mike Ness. He was. We've got a graffiti scene in it.
1: Yeah.
0: And loads of dancers that you'll probably recognise from the sort of local area. And it was all filmed against just stunning local scenery. So we've got Paul Key in there. We've got Corfe Castle. We've got all the Bournemouth Beach. We've got drone footage.
1: Yeah.
0: We just threw it all in there. We went for it. And we're very proud of it.
1: No, it's absolutely brilliant. And actually, it could be really good for tourism, couldn't it? Because it is one of those videos that really shows some of Bournemouth's and Dorset's best assets.
0: You
1: could say.
0: Absolutely.
1: You know, you've also got one thing that was lacking in there. There wasn't a DJ. There wasn't a cheesy DJ there. I think you need one. You need one. If you do another video, there needs to be one little moment of me going, way, thank you. Yeah, okay, that's a bit narcissistic. Sorry.
0: Absolutely. No, if we do another one, it was a huge amount of work. But if we do another one, for sure. But you were actually in our lockdown funk video.
1: I was in the lockdown funk video. I was. And it was great fun. And I must have done about 10 takes before I sent it over, because you're like, oh gosh, don't like the look of my kitchen. Oh, don't look. Oh, no, no. But I mean, that seems like ages ago now, doesn't it?
0: Yeah, that was, I think that was a couple of years ago. So it was during lockdown. We couldn't obviously have our annual show. So Fraser created a piece of music for us called The Lockdown Funk. And then we just asked anybody in the local community to just send us a clip of themselves dancing to the tune, and we edited it all together. And as you say, it was just a lot of fun.
1: It was a lot
0: of
1: fun.
0: And it was a really nice way to still be kind of part of that community.
1: You also had a magician in that other video, didn't you? There was a magician. I've forgotten his name. But he was actually a semi-finalist on Britain's Got Talent as well.
0: That's right. Yes, James Moore.
1: James Moore. He's brilliant. He's absolutely brilliant, that guy. And I was like, how did he end up in the video? Just from nowhere, James Moore was there. And that guy's playing in Las Vegas. He's been on the Ellen DeGeneres show. I mean, the guy's sensational, actually.
0: Yeah, the really magical thing about the project is that it's just kind of people's contacts. It's friends of friends. And it's been an entirely voluntary project. We haven't paid anybody to be involved in the project. Everyone's just like, yeah, that sounds great. I want to be involved in that. Or, you know, I want to support the charity. And, it's just been absolutely amazing the way that it's grown. And it's all been on social media. And it's just grown in that way, really.
1: So how can people get involved? Because I know with the Lockdown Funk video, people just needed to send it in. Whether they were good or bad, they could just be involved, couldn't they? Is there a way to be involved this time as well, in the same sort of manner?
0: Well, we don't have any plans at the moment for a new film, but people can come along and watch our show. That's Wednesday, 25th of May at the Life Centre. And we are full for performers this year, but if there are any local performers, either soloists or groups that would like to get involved next year, then just get in touch with me. I can put your name down and contact you near at the time.
1: And if they do just want to come, how do they get tickets?
0: So tickets are all sold on the door. We're not doing any advance ticket sales. It sells out every single year. So tickets are £5 on the door. Just turn up on the night. The doors open at 6 o'clock and the show starts at 7. But we do ask people to come early because it will sell out.
1: Well, I'll be coming.
0: Hopefully it will sell out. Again.
1: I will be coming.
0: Absolutely. Please come as my guest, Alan. It would be great to have you there.
1: Oh, thank you, Wendy. That's very, very kind. That's very, very kind indeed. Now, can I play a song for your son?
0: Yes. My little Leon has requested Shivers by Ed Sheeran, please.
1: Okay. And is there a website, just before we go,

0: Is there a website for people to go to for Youth Cancer Trust?
1: Yes, it's youthcancertrust.org. If you go to our events page, you'll see the Dance Beats Cancer event there. All the details are on there, and also my contact details as well.
0: Thank you, Wendy. Thank you, Leon.
1: Thank you.
0: God bless. Bye. Have a good one.
1: You too. Bye-bye.
0: See you at the show. Ciao, ciao.

0: Okay, so thank you very much indeed to the lovely Wendy from Youth Cancer Trust. Absolutely brilliant stuff. 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
1: It's the Alan Turner Award Show.
0: That's right, that's right.
1: Where's he gone?
0: Nowhere, I'm right here.

Somebody just wrote in anonymously and actually asked me how I did in my half marathon a week and a half ago. Well, I finished it. It's not bad, is it? I finished it. I mean, I didn't win. That's for sure. 2 hours and 48 minutes. Not great. Not great. But I finished it. I'll do another one in October. Possibly one in September. But thank you very much for asking. Yes, I did actually finish it. But it was definitely a little bit slower than I hoped. But, you know, in my head, I was Rocky. I was there. I was... Oh, yes.

0: That's me running. Trotting. Let's say trotting. I do love my running, though. I did 3 miles today. I'm very fortunate to live in a lovely place called Westbourne, and near Westbourne is a lovely place called Branksome Giant. So I do, like, my average is probably 3 miles, but yes, a half marathon is like 13.1. yeah, don't think I'm doing a full marathon, but 13.1 three times a year, that's enough for me. Okay, we've got a caller on the line. Who's there, please?
1: This is Mary, phoning from Hamworthy and Poole.
0: Hello, Mary, phoning from Hamworthy and Poole. How are you?
1: I'm not too bad, Alan. It's lovely to hear you. You really lift me up on your Tuesday evenings.
0: Well, it also goes out on a Friday evening, you know that, between 9 and 11, and then goes out on that. You can listen again as well, because we've got this little... You can rewind it on the Listen Again button on the Hope FM website.
1: Oh, okay.
0: Yeah.
1: Yeah, I often forget that one, but I always catch you on Tuesdays now, because I just come back from wherever, walking or whatever, and I switch you on, and there you are.
0: Where do you go walking?
1: Well, today I went to Wareham, and it was lovely and sunny, and I just love watching nature, so calming and soothing, and the birds. And at church on Sunday, somebody did a painting with birds and the crucifix, and then the, like, was darkness and light. And then I was looking at the birds, remembering that painting, and it was like Jesus said, look at the birds of the air or something, whatever is good, whatever is noble, but look at the birds. And it calmed me. It just felt so calm looking at nature and the ducks and the birds and everything. And it's just a really, really good thing to do, I think, in these times.
0: I agree with you. And actually, it didn't take... Do you remember last... Well, 2 years ago at this time when we were in lockdown, the birds weren't suffering too much, were they? Because suddenly life had stopped.
1: Singing. Oh, yes, lots of bird song, and the birds were having a lovely time just enjoying the peace and quiet. And I was thinking recently about the pollution. The air was so pure and not like it is now. When I open up the window at night time, you can just tell the difference. But the air was so sweet, wasn't it?
0: It didn't take nature long to get back to, you know, where it was supposed to be, did it? Once we had to stop. That was It was like, we stopped for 3 weeks and suddenly you can hear the birds singing loudly, and it was just, and they looked healthier and happier. Do you know what? Since we're talking about that, you know, I do a segment in my show, the gospel inspirational segment of the show. Do you have a favourite Christian song?
1: I heard recently a song called
0: I get that.
1: I will be watching you. And a Christian person was singing. I don't think it's gospel, but that sort of like struck me this week. There was another song, but that one struck me. But there was another one that struck me. But the gospel songs, yeah. I mean, when I was in this gospel choir, they sang a song called Shackles.
0: I think I've got the one you're talking about. Shackles is a great tune. It's Mary. It's a group called Mary Mary. Have you heard
1: Mary
0: of them?
1: Mary Mary. Yeah, and that's me. I'm Mary Mary.
0: You are Mary Mary. I think it's perfect. Yes,
1: yeah,
0: okay.
1: I just want to praise him.
0: I just want to praise him.
1: I just want to praise him.
0: Yes, great tune. Love it.
1: My feet because I can't dance. I can't remember all the words. I just want to praise him.
0: Okay, we're going to play it. We're going to play that for you. But listen, just before we do, because that's, you know, that's pretty much the same here, because that went very secular as well, that song. That was a really good...
1: Yeah, it did, didn't it?
0: Very secular. Brilliant. I can play that at almost every gig I do. I can stick that in there. A lot of the time I'll start gigs off. Well, actually, pretty much always, I start gigs off with one gospel song, just to set the anointing in the room. Does that make any sense?
1: I love that one. Yeah,
0: it's a good one to do. Right. It's a good one to do. But listen, I want to hear your concert, because you've just been writing loads to me on Instant Messenger saying about what your thoughts were with the Will Smith scenario. I know a lot of people are probably getting so bored with this now, but
1: I can give you the rundown on from a re-evaluation co-counselor's perspective, and any psychologists who have got this deep understanding. I've got to try and put this in a nutshell, because everyone's heard of the word racism. We know what that's all about, and how far back the Negroes, you know, all this stuff that they went through. Have you ever seen Roots? That sort of explains what the black people, the black community went through historically. So it was pretty scary for them, you know, going through the generations and what they went through and getting emancipation. So with Will Smith, it was the first time I think that a black comedian was actually hosting the Academy Awards.
0: No, it's not the first time. He hosted it in 2016. He also hosted it. Yeah, and he also wasn't the host, Mary. He was just doing one segment of the show.
1: I haven't got a TV. I only switched on my phone at that time, so I just...
0: No, Chris Rock hosted it in 2003 for the first time, actually.
1: Oh, right, so he has done it, but not very often. It's usually a kind of a white host doing it. So, anyway... I'm just telling you, for black people, it can be quite scary. They may not realize, even though he's been doing it a long time, being up there in front of probably a majority of white audience, you know, people there, attacking another black person. I mean, he was doing his comedian stuff, but the G.I. Jane joke was not taken very well by, what's her name, Plunkett or something, please?
0: Jada.
1: Yeah, his wife. And she's also got a condition, isn't she, which gives her alopecia. But it was a bit of an insult calling her an G.I. Jane. And with racism, without realising what was going on, it made him feel safer to make that joke because he was up there on the stage, on the platform, a black person, and that they do have underlying stuff that they may not realise, that, you know, an underlying fear to be accepted. So by making that joke, it probably made him feel a bit safer on the platform, but it wasn't the right joke, unfortunately. And then Will Smith, unfortunately, this is the first black actor who's been nominated for an award?
0: Definitely not. No. Sorry, Mary, I'm going to cut you off a little bit. I think your facts are a little bit wrong. Because I don't think it comes down to colour at all. It just comes down to two people with, you know, what Will Smith did had nothing to do with race and Chris Rock's... I don't think race came into it whatsoever. I'll be perfectly honest with you. And he definitely wasn't the first ever black host. I think it's got nothing to do with that. I think the joke wasn't taken well, and that person didn't take
1: it well. Yeah, and it shouldn't have been made in the first place because that brought up a lot of anger from Will Smith because we all saw what happened. So,
0: but that's still still once again had nothing to do with colour. That just had to do with the fact that he was angry. Had he been a German guy, they would have said, "Oh, he's German. That's why he got angry." But anyway,
1: I don't know. It's just something I've learned from how it's for black people from their history and what it's like underneath and the underlying stuff that goes on underneath. What we don't see is stuff that only black people will understand, really.
0: Well, I want to... Sorry, Mary, I'm going to cut you off there, but if there's anybody listening in any way or form offended by this, because I can understand how the way in which it's being put here doesn't sound the greatest, but I'm going to play a song now, but I don't think it's got anything to do with race. I thought it was stupid that Will Smith got up there and did it, but he's still one of my heroes.
1: He just lost control of his anger.
0: He did, but Ricky Gervais is telling... told way, way, way worse jokes than Chris Rock.
1: Yeah.
0: Way worse. And Ricky Gervais is...
1: Maybe he had drunk too much. Maybe he'd had quite a bit of alcohol and something. That's where he lost control.
0: No, I was very fortunate, actually. When I lived in Los Angeles, I actually did a gig with Chris Rock. And he's only a tiny, tiny little man, actually. He's tiny, tiny, but really, really nice but very loud. as am I. As am
1: no,
0: I.
1: He was good. I
0: Once again,
1: him.
0: That doesn't come down to colour. That just got to do with that he's loud and I'm loud. But he is so tiny. And the only thing that really, really upset me by all of it was having actually met him in the flesh and seeing how tiny he was, thinking that that Will Smith's this big guy and he just slapped him like that. That's what upset me. And it upset me to think that his kids would have seen that. And that's what upset me. But he
1: handled it really well, didn't he?
0: He handled it brilliantly.
1: He took it really well. Probably the shock hit him later, but on the stage, he just really handled it better than anyone I could ever have imagined handling it. Most people would have been sort of like stunned by that.
0: But I think that the one thing I will say is that the two of them clearly have a lot of history. They've both become famous at the same time over the last 30 years. So they do know each other really, really, really well. And he knows the wife and he knows Jada and so forth. No, you were writing to me so much. I thought, I want to hear your opinion on this. I want to hear your opinion.
1: Anyway, I was just giving it to you from a perspective of a reevaluation co-counsellor. Maybe not right, but I'm just, that was my coming from there.
0: No, but I'm going to play your song for you right now. And we can look at the birds and think of the birds.
1: Yes. We can have a dance around now and a jig around.
0: Yes. Okay. Mary, thank you very much for your time on the show, though.
1: Okay.
0: God bless you.
1: Take care. Put some honey on your throat.
0: I will.

Mary, Mary Shackles. That'll be our gospel inspirational sensation moment of the week. You like that? Do you like it? Now listen, here's a question. Do you like Northern Soul? Get that talcum powder out. Put it on that floor. Oh, we're spinning. Are we spinning while we're winning? Yeah!

0: Millie Jackson, my man. Okay, just to let you know, tomorrow, if you're listening on the live, I'm playing at the Porterhouse between 3 and 5 in the afternoon. That's over in Westbourne. And then at night, tomorrow night, between 8 p.m. and midnight, that's Wednesday evening, I'm playing back at the Juniper Lounge. Haven't played there for ages and ages. That's over in Lansdowne, so that's very exciting. This weekend, on Friday, well, I'm not gigging. Good Friday. Choosing not to. I'm going to eat fish. Thank you very much indeed. Yes, I will. Saturday, all day long, I will be playing at the Athelstan from 3 o'clock in the afternoon until 1 a.m. Yes, 3 o'clock in the afternoon in the garden, and then we're going to move it inside, and we'll play until 1 o'clock in the morning. And then on Sunday, Easter Sunday, I'm over in Charminster at the Tipsy Cow from 8 p.m. until 11:30. 8 p.m. until 11:30. Very exciting. You know what? This is Prince Royce.
1: What's up, baby?
0: Yeah, what's up, baby? What's up? What's up? What's up? This is Prince Royce talking to Jennifer Lopez. Oh, hello. Hang on. Hang on.
1: What's up, baby? It's your new boyfriend.

I do like that Prince Royce character. Not really famous in the UK at all, but huge in Latin America. He does that. Dum, dum, dum, dum, dum, dum. I'll play it. Shall I play it before? That he does the bachata song. He does that bachata song, and it's absolutely fantastic. And Jennifer Lopez, well, you know her.

That's dedicated to my friend Dave, who's listening in Scotland right now, who is a part of Jive Bunny and the Master Mixers. I know, DJ Dave, you... I tell you what, since we're talking about Glasgow right now, okay, since we're talking about Glasgow, this, in my eyes, is one of the most underrated songs by the underratedest band in Glasgow. I love this song so much. So is it all right? I'm going to play this for me. Is it all right? No, it's for you. You know why? Because you're my sweet surrender. Big shout out to Albuquerque.

I just got a message from Tim Jones, who's listening in the United States of America. Thank you, Tim Jones. You didn't actually say whereabouts. Quite a big place, United States of America. But nevertheless, I am very, very grateful that you are listening to the show. Thank you, thank you, thank you. And if you do have a song request, please write in. You're probably not going to have time today, but I'll play it on the next show. So don't worry. If you're listening on the Listen Again button, or you're listening again on the playback show, or you're listening over at State of the Art, how are you doing over everyone at State of the Art, Cyprus Radio, one of the other stations, then it will be lovely, lovely to hear from you, and I will play whatever song you want. Well, as long as it's feel good. It's got to feel good. And this song that Tim Jones wants me to play, it feels good. This is the Woolpackers. He'll be

it's all about the feel good. I mean, that's the American folk music right there, isn't it? The country stuff. I'd say, no, hey, German, Irish, Celtic, you know, whatever. It's all about the feel good. Now, this is live from Hope FM studios on the south coast of England. Hope FM is actually one of the top three Christian inspirational stations in the United Kingdom. And it's a pleasure that they actually let me do my show here and then syndicate it out all to the other stations. So thank you very much indeed, Hope FM, Dan and Blair. Thank you, thank you, thank you. And this is a song I actually heard on the playlist once here at Hope FM. And it is such a good tune. It's by a lady called Melanie Penn, and it's called Don't Worry.

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1: I remember house before it had an afro.
2: All aboard!
3: 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I call it housework. I call it housework. I call it housework. I call it housework. I call it housework.

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That means that no man in the world can let go of this Aquarius.

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Hello, hello, hello. Oh, it's sweet Keith Dillon, feeling bright and breezy again for another edition of Too Good To Be Forgotten. And I'm glad of your company, whether it be on a soulful Sunday or a wicked Wednesday. It's always good to have you along. I've got a couple of hours of Too Good To Be Forgotten tunes this week from the 1980s.

0: some interesting stuff featured in the programme this week. Some performers we've not heard from before in the last 3 years of Too Good To We've Got. And some regular performers we know and love. And more than one British contribution in the programme today. So a good old mixture. Let's get underway.
1: So sweet, so young, so sweet, so young.
0: Here's a chap I featured a couple of weeks ago.
1: So sweet, so young.
0: Previously,
1: sweet, so young, so
0: on
1: sweet.
0: The Sunday before Christmas.
1: So sweet, so young.
0: This is O'Brien.

Brian McCoy Burnett. From North Carolina. Working under the stage name of O'Brien. Four albums in the 1980s. And a chap who was very much mentored by Don Cornelius, the producer and presenter of TV Soul Train in the United States. He even got his boy to write a theme for Soul Train 2. Soul Train's coming. I've got to play that at some point.

0: Is he feeling nice and freaky?
1: I'm freaky. I'm so freaky. Hey.
0: From his 1983 album, the song Rim by Don Cornelius and O'Brien together.
1: Oh.

And a nice uplifting way to get this edition started. Anyway, I hope you've been having a good week since we heard from each other last. Tell you what, I hope you've been enjoying the music of State of the Art Radio this last week. One from a group I've featured a lot lately, that all-girl band.

of featured climax quite a bit in recent weeks. But it's unusual to play a song that was written for them by other people. As most of the songs that they produce are all written by one or two or more of the girls in the group. Now this is a great composition that they went outside for. You're the beat of my heart, it's for you. And it's a bit like the beat of my tunes are all for you, isn't it?

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I'm feeling in a right good old mood today, and I hope you are too, I'm sure you are. Hope you've had a good week, as I said. And we'll keep the music flowing here on State of the Art Radio. Another favourite group I've featured in recent weeks and years, the wonderful Midnight Star.

there's always room for a Midnight Star tune in my programmes, without a doubt. I love that. A nice early one from the Victory album called Make Time. Let's make time for a Los Angeles girl who we've never heard from before on Too Good To Be Forgotten. After 3 years or more, it's about time that this young lady got an airing. Such a productive young lady she was too. I'll tell you all a little bit about Cheryl Norton in a moment or two. But first of all, let's hear from the girl.

Watson, born in Los Angeles in 1958. By the time she was in her teens, she was out on the local music circuit. And then got to work with artists such as Norman Connors and Michael Henderson.

then now Cheryl. Having got herself pretty well known in the music business in the Los Angeles area. Got a job backing Luther Vandross as a session singer on his touring show. And it was through that she came to the attention of Clarence Savant. Famous owner of Taboo Records, and he put her in the care of James Harris and Terry Lewis. She changed her name to Cherelle, and you heard that from her very first album, Fragile, Handle With Care. Oh, lots more Cherelle tracks to come in future weeks. Are too good to be forgotten. Great to finally get one in after about 3 years. And the same goes for this fella too. The first of our British contributions. Comes from an artist who called himself T.C. Curtis. His real name was William Smith, and a very self-contained outfit William Smith was too. Here's a great club single from him right here.

I got to be honest. I don't know a great deal about William Smith. I think he was a London boy, but I might be wrong there. But I do know a completely self-contained chap. Not only producing his own records in his own studio and writing the stuff and performing on the stuff too, he also had his own record label. Now, whether that was because he couldn't get a deal, I don't know. But he did no wrong with that method of production, because throughout the 1980s, T.C. Curtis, as he was known, put out consistently great dancey club tunes. But when they hit the record shops, every DJ in the world had to go out and buy one. Never crossed over, got no mainstream success. But you might say he featured regularly on the club charts in the 1980s. Really a very, very talented musician and businessman too. There you go, T.C. Curtis. And that is a first time play too for that British artist. After 3 years, finally got round to playing Dance of the Beat. And there'll be a few more from that man in future weeks too. Meanwhile, here's a group I've featured a fair few times, both on the 70s and 80s editions of Too Good To Be Forgotten. And here's a nice early 80s tune from the Hutchinson Sisters.

well, there's always room for an emotions tune in there. Those great voices. From 1981, Turn It Out. Now, if you were listening about, what, 6 weeks ago or more? On the Sunday before Christmas, I think it was, or it might have been a bit before that even. Do you know what? I've lost track. I can't remember, but I played you a track from a fella called Bo Williams, and it's such a beautiful track. I remember we played Elvina for you, and I said, I've got to play plenty more from Bo Williams, so I will.

So that's the fella I told you a little bit about. Born in Houston, Texas, had a firm grounding because his dad was a Baptist preacher and choir master. And he started performing in local talent shows and winning them, ended up on a live local TV show. And had a couple of minor regional hits in his home city. Before getting spotted by Capitol Records.

one of those many Joker Garland hits that crossed over into the mainstream too. 1986 and a huge dance floor favourite with Love of a Lifetime. Alright, number two of the British contributions comes from Phil Fearon.

musicians and backing singers, produced some great hits, having been in various groups in the late 70s. Scored success with that format, just like CC Curtis. Same kind of idea there. And Dancing Tight, another crossover success. Well, it's time we add something funky. Now here's a group who I know absolutely nothing about whatsoever, except that they came from the United States. Bunch of guys who were known for their funky music. Interesting song written by Lottie Golden and Richard Scher, who I've told you a fair bit about in past months here on Too Good To Be Forgotten, and a rare example of the funk they produced. Here we go.

Hey, I've got to be honest, I think it's about the only item I've got from this group called the Charades. I'm going to have to check out, see if they did any more. Hey, but a great slice of clubland music from the early part of the decade.

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1: 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A roof.
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2: In the dark, let's put out the cat bottle.

just know there's a lot of our good friends listening to this edition of Too Good To Be Got New. Love it. The two that I don't do without a doubt are going to be Paul Madu and Andrew Esser. After all the legal wrangles that BC Collins and George Clinton encountered, George in particular, which meant the demise of Parliament and Funkadelic well before the time. Very cleverly, all the musicians involved got together and stayed working, and under George Clinton's direction, put out a great album in 1983 under the name of P-Funk All-Stars. And from that album, you just heard Copycat. Great for a cat lover like me, eh? Here's another chap who knew how to put the funk together. I've laid a fair few tracks from this guy over the years. But I must admit, I haven't played one for a long time. So I'm rectifying that right here. Here's Leon Haywood.

0: put together a great tune. I'm out to catch. I have no idea who the female vocalist is on that, but I'll have to do a little bit of research. Somebody out in State of the Art Radio Land will know and doubtless send a message or text me, which of course you're welcome to do anyway. And thanks for all your messages over the weeks and months. Always good to hear from you. And I'm sorry, some of the requests, when they put in a request, probably takes about 2 months before you hear it.
1: That's because I record them all well in advance. So if you're listening on a Sunday or Wednesday, you're guaranteed the music, but it might take a little while if you've got to request it.
0: But there's just so many tunes. Eventually I'll get to them all in about 10 years' time and say, yep, yeah, we've done it, we did all of them. Oh, and now another first. I know, I think I might play one tune from this girl before once, many, many, many months ago. Here's her very first solo single for a girl by the name of Millie Scott. My goodness me, what a career she had.

Indeed, Millie Scott. Started out as a gospel singer in the home state of Georgia. Before I turned our attention to jazz.

One formed the group Choir Elegance. They had a number of hits with the Memphis label High. Before at the insistence of the Temptations, she moved over to Detroit, toured with the Temptations. And then in the mid-80s, got herself a recording contract as a solo artist. This is her very first single, very close to crossing over as well. Brilliant track, and like I say so many times, I'm going to say again, here we go, look, going to play a lot more of her tunes in the future weeks.

0: There's a group I've played you a few singles from. From their 1970s output.
1: Girl, you make me feel so good, baby.
0: As they carried on into the 80s, here's a tune from Main Ingredient from 1970.

and they carried on well into the 1980s too. The main ingredient, you make me feel like that, of course you do. Oh, getting towards something a little more mellow on this edition of Too Good To Be Forgotten. I thought it's time we add another British contribution. Oh, I've got to tell you, many a month since we heard from Loose Ends. What a tune I've got from them for you right here.

All right, no apologies for another Atlantic Star tune. Very worthy of a play. Right after Loose Ends is the group.

another one of those groups who just consistently turn in the good. Oh, we've had a fair few of their tunes over recent months and years. Always good to have a piece from Atlantic Star. That is a group that have been around for a long, long time. By 1984, they'd slimmed down to a little trio. And having lost one of their main men, Eugene Record, they carried on and turned out the goodies. These are the Shylights.

And a couple of years later, an album appeared called Closer Than Close by the wonderful J.

one of these nights, one of these shows. It's one of those shows I'm going to put together as I go along, yeah? How you doing? It's 70s Retro Show. 3 hours of great music coming your way today, as per usual. How are you? How are you? In the mood for listening to good music? I like to think so, yeah? This is State of the Art Radio.

good to see Mr. Russell Brown is locked on. First thing in the morning, a bit of McCartney. Oh, absolutely beautiful. Elton John. Philadelphia Freedom. What a great tune this is.

Oh, I nearly went into song there, nearly started singing that. Well, I did actually. Elton John's still around today, still doing his thing. And was doing it in his 70s as well. Philadelphia Freedom, proof of that. Absolutely great track, that one, yeah? David Bowie, what a loss.

The good thing about State of the Art Radio, you never know what's going to come next, people, do you? We got some Andy Gibb. Ooh, so long. Go on.

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Yeah. It's all good. It's all good in the Bournemouth Electric camp right now.

0: going out to my sister and Graham. 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
1: Well,
0: and she'll probably want some reggae later on in the show as well. Angie Baby, Helen Reddy, sorry about the corrupt file with Andy Kim, Rock Me Baby. I'm gonna have to look at that, get that sorted. What a sensational track this is. Oh, I love this. Captain and Tennille.

0: Big hi to the Tandy Sunday crew. How you all doing? We had a good time. We had a good time, didn't we?
1: One more time.
0: Miss Henley, Mrs. Henley, and Mr. and Mrs. Henley.
1: One more time.
0: Having a ball. Big shout out to Cameron as well.
1: One more time.
0: And of course the man, Mr. Simon.

brilliant track this is. The sound of Luther Ingram. The fantastic Carole King before that. State of the Art Radio brings you the 70s Retro Show. Keep it locked.

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0: Right, my...
1: what do you call it?
0: When you've got a tune in your head and you want a music bug, something like that? I don't know. But anyway, so my music bug this week is... Hot Chocolate. I've been thinking about this tune. I don't know why. We're doing a tune-a-row today.

Sound Your Funky Horn and Boogie Shoes, the fantastic Casey and the Sunshine Band, two in a row. Oh, I love that J-Boy record label back in the day. Absolutely brilliant label. Go on, Dave Essex.

Many good tunes in the 70s. Police, what a band. Oh. Sting, what a singer. Love that. Walking on the Moon, Roxanne. And then 10cc did a bit of reggae.

Right, this next track, I was in Tiffany's on a Saturday night when I first heard this tune. And that's not true. It was Brunel Rooms on a Saturday in Swindon. Sorry.

I could see my schoolmates, Lasseo and Neville, Rule in particular. Lasseo Allison, Neville Rule. Loving that tune, and all of Davis family as well. Dennis Brown, gonna say hi to Barry Davis, who was a fantastic toaster. He could do that all day. He was brilliant. Wasted talent, I thought. Money in my pocket, one of my first reggae 12 inches I ever bought. I love that track. Funkinny got to number one with this tune.

What a tune, Stevie Wonder, Living for the City. 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Johnny Guitar Watson.

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It's all happening on today's show, isn't it, eh?

Sir Rod Stewart, the fantastic Rod Stewart. You Wear It Well with the Faces. I love that track. It's the T-Rex tune of the day.

Talking of yards, got to say a big shout out to my man Floyd and his new concept, Gardens Yard, Gordon's Yard. 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I will be popping in soon. Two in a row from Cliff today.

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Take care, people. It's Outward Posing and Closing.

0: hold the rhythm and I would feel road, man. 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Same?
1: Yes, sir.
0: Alright. 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

0: Wallet up in a studio again, man. 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
0: You're correct. This a Woodfield Road. The yard of original gravity.

sometimes, you know, you call me and you say, oh, I gotta work late tonight, I'm gonna be working late. 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Yeah. And I might get a little upset, but then, you know, you come home and you always find some little way to let me know I got no reason to worry. Oh, yeah.

City. Greetings and salutations, one and all. Welcome along to another edition of the Juice Radio Show. I'm Matt Barker, here for the next hour with the best in new music from around the world. We kickstart proceedings with Remy 411. He's based in New York, in the United States. Embarking on a musical odyssey that began in 2018, Remy 411 has sculptured a resonant legacy, weaving his artistry with the vibrant threads of pop, funk and dance. Now releasing his own unique version of the Kiss classic, Detroit Rock City, the song has divided Kiss fans with their opinions, but neutrals have been loving it. Further information on this and Remy 411 can be found on his website, facebook.com/RemyTunes1. Playing next, Erin Bloomer. She's based in East Sussex, in the UK. Despite still being unsigned, Erin has amassed an ever-growing fanbase with radio play on a large number of radio stations worldwide, including national, as well as supporting N-Dubs on their summer 2023 tour. 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This is Bye Bye.

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He's based in Bulgaria. Having already reached the latter stages of The Voice in Finland, in which he had former Hanoi Rocks frontman Michael Monroe as his mentor, supported the likes of Girls Aloud, Howard Jones and Basement Jacks, not to mention having the number one in Bulgaria, and playing parts in Harry Potter, James Bond films, plus Mission Impossible 5, to name but a few, Della Bonner now returns with his new solo single, We Will Be Found. Further information on Della Bonner and his music can be found on his website, facebook.com/Della Bonner Music. Up next, Marthasville. They're based in Glasgow, in Scotland. Taking their name from a small town in Missouri, Marthasville have been gaining a name for themselves on the Scottish music scene through a number of high-profile gigs at prestigious venues, which has contributed to them receiving radio play on stations in their home country and beyond. Quoted as being a delightful musical melting pot, the band now released their second single, Paper. Information on this and more on Marthasville can be found on their website, facebook.com/Marthasville the band. This is Paper.

an undeniable talent for crafting resonating melodies and lyrics, Candy Rose has become a notable figure in the UK music scene. Tipped as being one of the UK's artists to watch and listen to, you can find out more information on Candy Rose and her new single on her website, iCandyRose.net. She's also on Facebook, facebook.com/iCandyRose. Playing next, Anne Winterborne and Dominic Bugatti. They're based in Sweden and London. Having had hits throughout Europe and becoming the most played artist in countries such as Germany and Poland, Anne Winterborne later came to the attention of UK songwriter Dominic Bugatti, who has written a number of hits, including Every Woman in the World by Air Supply, Music Sounds Better With You by Stardust and Daft Punk, and the 3 Degrees gold single My Simple Heart, not to mention having songs featured on hit TV shows Miami Vice and Fame. The outcome of their collaboration is their new single, Same Old Missing You, written and produced by Dominic, highlighting the problems around moving on from a broken love affair. Described as being 3 minutes of pure class, you can find out details on this, along with further information on Anne Winterborne and Dominic Bugatti, on their website, juicemusic.com/AnneAndDominic. 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

new music on the Juice Radio Show from Abby Flynn. She's based in London, in the UK. Her career took an unexpected twist when her voice accidentally found fame in the UK chart house scene, gracing a number of chart-topping hits. While Abby Flynn's voice soared to recognition, her artistry remained in the shadows. This is likely to change following the release of her new single, My Own Woman, which is now available to purchase. Described as being a powerful narrative of resilience and self-discovery, you can find out more details on this and Abby Flynn on her website, facebook.com/AbbyFlynnSinger. Up next, Joanna Lester. She's based in France. Celebrated for her deep house and pop contributions, Joanna Lester has been making huge inroads, both as a singer-songwriter and also as a producer, where two of her produced songs, performed by different artists, have accumulated over 1 million streams on Spotify to date. Now releasing her new single, Your Ghost, which has been described as being a song that weaves a narrative that many listeners will find relatable, you can find out more details on this and Joanna Lester on her website, juicemusic.com/Joanna Lester. This is Your Ghost.

This is Matt Barker on the Juice Radio Show, playing new music from Nick Palmer. She's based in New South Wales, in Australia. Immersed in the rich tapestry of musical experiences spanning across genres and eras, Nick Palmer's journey has been a symphony of self-discovery. Since then, Nick Palmer has performed at a number of venues and festivals, and her melodies have travelled across the airwaves of Australia on various stations. Now releasing her new single, Red Balloon, taken from her EP of the same name, you can find out details on this, along with more information on Nick Palmer, on her website, juicemusic.com/Nick Palmer. Playing next, Mick O'Regan. He's based in Essex, in the UK. With radio play on a large number of stations worldwide behind him, Mick O'Regan's musical reputation has increased even further following his headline gig in Cork, where he fronted an 8-piece band for his album launch party in front of over 300 people. Now releasing his new single, Dance It All Away, you can find out further information on Mick O'Regan and how you can purchase his material on his website, mickoregan.com. This is Dance It All Away.

new music on the Juice Radio Show from Castle Black. They're based in New York, in the United States. Previously promoted by Juice in October 2021, Castle Black now return with their new single, Bright Eyed, the first single taken from their forthcoming album, The Highway at Night, which is scheduled for release in the spring of 2024. Previously having their EP voted Best Short Album by Elephant Talk Indie Music Magazine, as well as being featured in the New York Music Daily, Castle Black have been described as being the kind of band you want to catch on the way up. Details on their new single, along with further information on Castle Black, can be found on their website, castleblackmusic.com. They are also on Facebook, facebook.com/castleblackmusic. Up next, Gary and Linda. They're based in Ohio, in the United States. Starting their music career, writing and casually sharing their songs in local coffee houses and community gathering places, Gary and Linda have since gone on to perform in hundreds of concert halls, schools, churches, and even prisons during their 30 years together. With an amazing ability to appeal to people of all ages, Gary and Linda now released their new Christmas single, This Is That. Details on this, along with further information on Gary and Linda, can be found on their website, facebook.com/Gary and Linda Sclafani Music. This is That.

New music on the Juice Radio Show from Queen Faria. She's based in London, in the UK. Described as having vocals that can bring the wind and also bring the fire, Queen Faria now releases her new Christmas single, It's Christmas, released through new independent label 52 Deck Records. Further information on Queen Faria and her music can be found on her website, queenfaria.com. She's also on Facebook, facebook.com/queenfaria. One more from us before we have to depart from Mylena Galasso. She's based in London, in the UK. Despite being active as an artist for just over a year, she has managed to accumulate over 100,000 streams on Spotify and performed at a number of established venues in London with no major industry support. Currently in the process of finalising the release of her new 4-track EP, part of which was recorded at the iconic Abbey Road Studios and Angel Studios. In between this, Mylena Galasso now releases her new single, an acoustic version of I'll Be Gone, a song she released a full version of last year. Details on this, along with further information on Mylena Galasso, can be found on her website, facebook.com/Mylena Galasso Music. That's all for this edition of the Juice Radio Show. Further details on Juice Music can be found at juicemusic.com. Thanks very much for listening. I've been Matt Barker. I'll see you on the next edition of the Juice Radio Show. We'll leave you with I'll Be Gone by Mylena Galasso, and we'll see you next time.

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Yes. Yes, yes, yes. Y-E-S spells. Yes. Let me clear my throat. My name is Alan Turner Ward. Hello. This is the ATW Show, live from 90.1 Hope FM on Tuesday, the 10th of March, 2026. And it is 1 minute past seven. If you're listening on the live, that is. And if you are listening on the live, I would love to hear from you. We got messages coming in already. 01202 777 321. You can write it or you can speak it, and I would love to hear it. And so would everybody else. Come on. Tuesday night kitchen party, the ATW Show. Now this is massive in the USA. It's called the Electric Boogie. There's a really lovely dance to this. They don't do it in England.

Hello again. So when I used to work on Royal Caribbean, other cruise ships are available, you know. We used to leave Tampa Bay on, I think we'd leave Tampa Bay on a Saturday, and then we would go to Belize, Grand Cayman, Cozumel, and then we would be back in time for Saturday. So it was like a week cruise. But I was an entertainer on the cruise ship, and we would leave to that song from Tampa Bay every week, and it would be busy, and this big party going on the top of the ship so that everybody from the harbour could see that this crazy party's going on. But then as soon as we're really far out at sea, the cruise director would be like, okay guys, we're far enough out, we can stop the music now. They can see from the harbour we're having a good time. It's good, we're done. Okay, wrap it up, come on. That's enough. Come on, that's enough. That was the Electric Boogie. This is the Macarena. God, it's a credible show tonight, isn't it?

0: tu cuerpo es pa' dar la alegría y cosas buenas. 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
1: I did a wedding last week at the Cumberland Hotel, and it was for Filipino Americans over from Maryland, and it was an absolute pleasure because they kept asking to do all these dances, and they were really, really good at them. And it really took me back to the cruise ship time. It really did, but hence why we just did that.
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1: Yep, and he has already written in and asked for a Peshwari naan.
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So Rowena has been in touch. Rowena is one of the Filipino-Americans that was there last week. She's actually on her way to the airport with the other bridesmaids right now. So, happy travels. It would have been nice to see you again, but next time. But I love that you're listening. And she said, any chance of playing that Filipino song that you played on the night? If I'm honest with you, I did ChatGPT. I was like, okay, AI, come on, help me out here. I don't know much about Filipino music, but I found out about it. And she said, could you play The Boyfriend's Sumaw Yaw Gaw Somonod? I said that well, didn't I? Yes, I did. Okay, so here we go.

0: Simeon Seminard, and that is by The Boyfriends. For you, real winner, have a good safe travels back to the USA. Okay, my name is Alan Turner Ward. Hi, if you've just jumped on board, whoa, you have missed an exciting 17 minutes. But do not worry, fear not. We have another hour and 43 glorious minutes together. Come here, give us a cuddle. Come on, would you like a cuddle? Oh, come on, get over here. Okay, so Hope FM is the top gospel station in the United States. Well, I've just said it's the top. It's one of the top gospel stations in the United Kingdom. And although my show is predominantly secular and I play a lot of feel-good music from all eras and genres, a lot of which you choose, and I'd like to hear more from you, so 01202 777 321, I like to play one of the tracks from Hope FM, the playlist, because it's great. I absolutely love driving at night to Hope FM. It's got just such an awesome playlist put together by Dan Withy, who is the producer of Hope FM. Now, every week he does a track of the week, a new track of the week on Hope FM. I'm about to play it, but do you know what? Dan introduces it, and then he gets the person that actually sings it to talk about it. Right, Dan, are you ready? 1, 2, 3.
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2: Hey, this is Micah Tyler with the message of my new song, Perfectly. I want to be perfect. I look around at the people next to me. I look on social media, and over again, I see this perfect picture of someone's life. And I think to myself, God, when other people are brave, all I see is fear in my life. And then I remember that it's God's perfect love that casts out that fear. I feel like every time that I make a turn, it is heading down another broken road when I remember that God has a perfect plan for my life. See, at the end of the day, when we throw up our hands and we confess the places that we fall short, that's when God's perfect love shows up and loves us perfectly.

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3: I gotta say, he sounds good. And very affordable. Really gives us all, that guy.

A classic, a very classic. Hey, so can I just say thank you to whoever was doing the show before me? Now, I'm presuming it was Ian Kingsley, but I don't know because Ian Kingsley does it from a different studio. But the reason I'm saying this, I'm saying who was sitting in this seat before me, because they left me a present. Yeah, they left me a really, really kind present. They left me a dime bar. Do you like dime bars? Well, I do, actually. Really kind. They said...

0: So once again, thank you very much to whoever was on just before me today. So they just literally had a note, wrapped up a dime bar. Do you like dime bars? I do, actually. Sorry, I had to do that twice. Alan, TW, an act of kindness for Lent. Isn't that nice? It was very melted. I'm not complaining. I like melted chocolate, but I have put it in the fridge and I'm going to go and eat it in a minute. I love how I'm telling you all this. This is good stuff, isn't it? So interesting, Alan. Tell us more.
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0: Hello. Okay, so it's 34 minutes past seven. 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
0: Now, I went there last night. We had a lad's night there last night. Very delicious. Very nice. I can't remember what I had, but it was very delicious.
3: Alan Turner Ward is often a hit

0: Please keep sending in your WhatsApp messages. Okay, so here's one from one of our voiceover guys. So I've got a couple of voiceover people on the show. So we've got Rebecca Meller. Yeah, Rebecca Meller. So it's you know that one. Did you hear that? Did you hear that? She does this.
1: Where's he gone?
0: Yeah, she does that. She sings. And then you got this guy. It's really nice. He does some really nice ones like I just played. So yeah.
2: Alan Turner Ward is often a hit with the ladies. Correction, is often hit by ladies.
0: Nice that. But anyway, he's just left a message. So let's see what he's got.
3: Alan Turner Ward? Is that really you?
0: Yes, it's me.
3: I don't believe it. It can't be.
0: It is.
3: Well, if it is, then let's hear a rap from Men in Black.
0: The good guys dressed in black, remember that, because you never faced a face-to-face contact. Tell
3: okay,
0: a help.
3: Okay, stop showing off. It's right. Definitely you.
0: It's me.
3: Now we've established that, I'd like a song, please.
0: What would you like?
3: Mr. Maker by the Kooks.
0: Choice, actually. Very underrated band, the Kook.

0: Very nice.
1: Ooh. 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A little bit of glockenspiel, if you don't mind. Very nice. Now a bit of cymbal. Thank you very much. Good evening. This is the ATW Show. My name is Alan Turner Ward. I'm your DJ. I hope you've got a nice beverage in your hand or a cup of tea.

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When you think that came out in 1975, all of that with orchestras and everything, not a synth in sight. And that was for Alex Cook, who is currently packing his bags, packing his boxes, moving. There is nothing more stressful than moving. Well, there are actually things more stressful than moving, actually. Now, you know my friend Martina Budde in Germany? Well, let me tell you about her. She's one of my favourite remixers. Here's a new one by her. She's remixed Tainted Love.

0: Martina Buddha. She lives in Munich. She is from Austria. She spends a lot of time in Ibiza. And you know what? One day she will be on the show because I promote her so much. She was supposed to come on once, and then we got a little complication with the timings. But then on top of that, then she said, I don't really want to talk on the radio. I don't want to talk on the radio. I do the mix, and you do the talking. Okay, I'm cool. Oh, I can work with that. I'll take the credit for your mixes. Thank you very much indeed. Thank you, Martina Buddha. Okay, Auntie Jan's been in touch now. We know Auntie Jan every week. She's, you know, she's like Uncle Travelling Matt from Fraggle Rock. You remember Fraggle Rock? Every week there was a postcard. Well, this week she's mingling with the stars. Check this out. Check this out.
1: Hello, Alan. It's Auntie Jan here. How are you doing? I'm enjoying your show tonight. Well, last night I was mingling with the stars again. I was with a lovely young man, Cruz Beckham, the son of David and Victoria, or should I say Sir David and Lady Victoria Beckham. And what a lovely young man he is. Really, no side to him. And he's talented. He isn't living off the parents' name, his parents' names at all. His music was great, and I had a lovely time. I really enjoyed the concert. So if you could play me a song, anything he's done, all his songs are great, from Cruz Beckham, that would be great. And I'll see you soon. Lots of love from Auntie Jan. Bye.
0: This is Optics by Cruz Beckham.

That's Cruz Beckham Optics. I tell you what, that's better than I was expecting. That is so good. I did see him not so long ago, and thank you to Auntie Jan for that. I'm glad to know he's so nice as well. I saw him being interviewed with Chris Evans on TFI Unplugged. Yeah, TFI Friday, it's back. It's on YouTube only. It's kind of a much smaller budgeted version of TFI Friday, but he's featuring all these unknown bands, like that one. He believed in these bands, and it's so good. Cruz Beckham is the son of David and Victoria Beckham. But Cruz, he's actually named after, because his dad's mate with Tom Cruise, he's named after Cruz, Tom Cruise. So it makes me think, why not? Why not indeed? That's what I say. Why not? I spy a bogey.

Okay, requesting a flyby. Sorry, I'm going to quote it. I'm going to do some more. No, I'm not. I'm not doing it. I'm tempted, though. Okay, so Tristan Grant has been in touch. And you know what? Let me read out the message. Hello, Leo. How are you doing, Leo? You good, Leo? I'm just at home with Leo, my boy, and we are tuned in to you in the kitchen. I'm partying. He has school in the morning. Can you play for us a bar song by Shaboozy and make an 11-year-old's night? Leo, this is for you, my man. Are you doing homework?

0: Tristan and his boy have just sent me a video of them dancing together. Are they in the kitchen or the lounge? But either way, they're doing it right there. They are doing it. Nice one, Leo. Have a good one. Have a good one. Okay, so Richard. Richard's got a message. Here we go.
1: Hi, Alan. Caroline has a request for you. It's Love Story by Taylor Swift. She named her little doggy Romeo after Taylor Swift's song. He may actually be the oldest French bulldog alive currently. Taylor Swift. Cheers, Alan. Thank you.
0: You're welcome. Nice to see you on Sunday. Sunday fun day. Here's Love Story. Thank you, Caroline. You know, they were in the paper last week for that. Yeah. Romeo could be the oldest.

0: Thank you, Richard and Caroline. Nice. The disco chat's going bonkers tonight. Really, really bonkers. And mainly with pictures with Auntie Jan with all these celebrities.
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0: I've said it before, I'll say it again. He sounds good, that guy. Supposedly you can see him at Rick Stein's in Sandbanks every Sunday, 6 till 9. Come on down. It is getting bigger by the week, by the way. Rick Stein's every Sunday. It's free entry as well. It's free entry. I mean, please make a bit of an effort with your dress. I mean, smart casual. That's what we're asking. Smart casual. You know? I'm not saying put on a tuxedo. No. You can if you want. But no tracksuit bottoms or pyjamas, please. Thank you very much. Thank you very much. Thank you very much. Every single Sunday, Rick Stein's between... It's Sunday fun day between 6 and 9. And I am so grateful for everybody from the disco chat and forever... all over the peninsula, really. Coming down... People can say, how long are you there for? Well, I was only supposed to be there 2 weeks. And that was back in November. Actually, it was 1 week, first week of December. Here we go.

Wannabe Starting Something, Michael Jackson. Remix. Or extended remix version. Right, now, what I'd like to do is a game of air ping pong. There you go. It's called Radio Air Ping Pong. It's very new. It's a new game. Here, I'm going to fire this shot. One. There you go. Come on, fire it back. Fire back that ping pong. Oh, got it. You're not going to get me, though. Hang on. I'm winning. Brilliant. Okay, let's go. Oh, boom. You got me. Yeah, I know. It's such an intelligent show. Oh, go on, one more time. There you go. Right, last one. I won't do that anymore, I promise. Or will I? Last one. Done. Okay, this is Whitney Houston. I'm Every Woman. The SG Remix. I love this. Let's go.

Be honest, did you play as well? Did you? That's the last one. Last one. I keep saying that. I'll probably stick around the studio for a good hour afterwards and just play some radio ping pong, if you don't mind. So keep that in mind. You know what? So in 2 weeks' time, at this time, that I will not be doing a show. I will not be doing a show because it's my 50th birthday. And pretty much Arthur and I are going to Benidorm. Yes, Arthur. Arthur who? No, Arthur Bournemouth. Arthur Bournemouth are getting on that plane and we are going over to celebrate my 50th birthday over there in Benidorm. I know. It started, it was just going to be me and my mum, to be honest. And then I think we were at Rick Stein's and my mum said to a load of her friends, you know, you can come along if you want. Literally booked it within an hour. And I've got a load of friends going as well, but it's a lot of people going. It's going to be busy. It's going to be a great week. I'm very, very excited. I've got friends from Cork coming over. But my sister's been in touch and she said, I'm surprised because if you were listening to some of the earlier shows, back in like January, I was wondering, do I go to Benidorm where there's some other people having 50th birthday? So it's not just me. There's a few others that I met back in November. Also, my buddy from Cork is coming over, a friend from Newcastle, a friend from Glasgow. So there's a whole bunch and we're going to all be 50 in the same week. So, I think I've probably got the biggest entourage, or my mother has anyway. It's going to be good, but I was contemplating going to Graceland's, Elvis's house instead. I was going to have a very nice week alone traveling, and I was just going to go by myself, sensible, cup of coffee in hand, camera, phone. And then I thought, I will get massive FOMO if I'll go to Elvis's house another time. Funnily enough, my sister just got in touch and she said, I thought you're going to Greenland to see Elvis's house. Didn't know you're going to Benidorm. No, not going to Greenland to see Elvis's house. No, not Greenland. Maybe. I mean, that would have been cool. Elvis would have loved to have played Greenland. He would have loved it.

reactions? Go on YouTube and watch them do this live from Wembley, I'm telling you. One of the finest front men ever.

0: was one of the first concerts I went to on my own. I was 12 years old at the BIC in Bournemouth, in excess. And they were nothing short of amazing, absolutely brilliant stage presence. So Derek's just written in, and he said a good point. He said, In Excess are a fantastic band. I agree, they should be in the Rock and Roll Hall of Fame. I saw them live a couple of times, but they also did a brilliant soundtrack for a movie called The Lost Boys. How about Good Times with Jimmy Barnes? Jimmy Barnes sings with In Excess. And for the movie song of the show, you know what? Not a bad idea. Not a bad idea there, Derek.
1: It's now time for a movie song.
0: Yes!
1: So grab the popcorn.
0: Munch.
1: Dim the lights.
0: Ooh.
1: Sit back. Yeah. Because it's showtime.
0: What a great movie.

0: Good Times with Jimmy Barnes, In Excess. And actually, that's the Lost Boys, the movie song of the show. And if you remember the movie, it's actually when they were... Well, it's played during the motorcycle boardwalk montage scenes. So there's a lot of those, isn't there? There's a lot of those. It's good. Hey, Leo, so you're still on board, are you, Leo? Leo, so you want... We're doing it tonight, aren't we? We're having fun. Are you having fun yet?
1: Yeah,

0: There you go, Leo. Happy days. Happy Tuesday to you.
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0: See, I'm trying to work out this message.
2: Hello, is that Westbourne Tandoori? I'll have a Boona, please. Yeah. A Boona. Norm Brett. Thank you very much.
0: Unbelievable.
2: This is Eric from Birmingham.
3: Hi, Alan. It's Terry Ambrose, the dancing cleaner.
0: Here's Terry.
3: Listening to your lovely feel-good show tonight.
0: Thank you.
3: Please could you play a great song by Dr. Albine, Alleluia. Love and best wishes to everybody that knows me. All the best, Alan, to you and your mum. And I will be back on the dance floor pretty soon now. Bye for now.
0: Yeah, thank you, Terry. He's coming to Benidorm. He'll be there. The dancing cleaner. We call it, he's a cleaner that dances. He used to be on one of my other stations. He did a lot of dancing. Not that much cleaning. The place was filthy. No, it wasn't. Not at all. There you go, Terry.

0: Terry Ambrose, the dancing cleaner from Edmondsham House. Yes.
1: Step by step. Ooh, baby. 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
0: Do you mind awfully if I play my favourite band in the world? Thank you very much. This is Step by Step. New Kids on the Block. A 13-year-old ATW is doing the dance moves.

So Nigella Colton has just written in. She's in Ringwood. She's listening in her kitchen tonight with a glass of red wine. Have you got a bottle? Have you got a full bottle there, Nigella? Nigella, that's a great name. Nigella, drinking a glass of... But she said she doesn't like New Kids on the Block Step by Step. Could I possibly play Step by Step, but by Whitney Houston? Mm.

So when I started the show, I did say about how lovely it was. I got in and there was a present for me there, a dime bar. Yeah, do you like dime bars? Well, I do, actually. That's quoting the advert. Jenna Griffiths wrote in and said, do you remember the actually? She's just sent me the old advert for dime bars. Do you remember this? Well, of course I do. That's why I was quoting it. But you know what, Jenna, if I may, I'd like to play a song for you. Nothing to do with dime bars. Nothing to do with that advert. Just because I think you'll like it. This is for you. Thank you very much.

0: Busted, the year 3000. Now, if I have not played your song request tonight, please maybe get it in a bit earlier next week. That'd be fantastic. If you're listening to the show on another time, like I know where this gets repeated on a Saturday night between 9 and 11. Hi, how you doing? I'm not live. Don't message in right now. We are live every, well, except in 2 weeks' time, most Tuesdays between 7 p.m. and 9 p.m. This has been a pleasure. My name is Alan Turner Ward. Thank you very much indeed. And I'm going to leave you with a beautiful, beautiful, well, very cool duet. This is Bruno Mars with the son of Bob Marley, Damian Marley.
1: Now greetings to the world. Why is it the one called Bruno Mars alongside Gang to the Zilla?

People, here we are. State of the Art Radio. It's the Outlaw Soul and Boogie Show. Kicking off with a bit of jazz. Michael Marney, Triangles. Great track, that. 2 hours of great flavours coming your way. Got a bit of soul talk right now.

How are you feeling? Are you feeling good today? You're in a good place. You're not in a good place, people. Go and talk to somebody. Anybody, but talk to somebody. What a tune, the sound of Maze, and like I said, some beautiful rain.

There was an album called Wall to Wall a long time ago in the 80s by Rennie and Angela. Had the famous track Wall to Wall, Secret Rendezvous on there. Some fantastic tracks, but

Imaginary Playmates, what a bass line, what a tune, what vocals, oh, I love it. Take it from the album Wall to Wall, that's Rennie and Angela. Going right back in the day. An Atlantic star, two in.

They should have been called Atlantic Stars. They should be called Superstars. They're fantastic. Such a great band. What a track. Chilling but willing on the Outlaw State of the Art Radio Soul and Boogie Show with Atlantic Star. Right now, a bit of Love Crazy. Two in a row.

Love crazy, so crazy. This is State of the Art Radio. The other side of love, the other side of Evening Champagne King. Or Evening King. Whatever you want to say.

Soul and Boogie Show. Hope you enjoyed it wherever you are. Yes, yes. Willie B.

tune. And so is this. It's the Soul and Boogie Show.

Howard Johnson. What a tune. Always be my favourite Howard Johnson tune, that one. I love that. One of my favourite two in a row since I've started doing shows and playing music. Howard Johnson, Keep Me Loving You, followed by She's My Shining Star. The Fat Bat Band. Love this. Love this. Love this. People forget about this tune.

0: Mr. Richard Alexander Davis, that one going out for you today, yeah? And your beautiful lady Sally too, yeah? We love that track. Soul and Boogie Show, digging in the crates and pulling out their gems today.
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sound of Steve Winwood. Plenty Loving. 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My all-time favourite female singer, Tina Marie.

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I love that tune. Shall It Prosper, originally done by Dennis Brown. Yeah, can you believe that? What a version. Classic tune time, Jackie Graham. Best tune she ever made. My opinion.

What a fantastic tune. Oh, we got the tunies for you today.

Right, I've been giving myself to you for the last 2 hours. Really hope you enjoyed the show. The sound of Glenn Jones to finish.

Here I am, people. It's Artie Styley, R&B. Oh, we're mashing it up. 2 hours of great grooves. I'm just doing what I want to do.

Yeah. You locked on, yeah. We are here live, large and direct. This is State of the Art Radio.

Locked on to the Art World Show here, the R&B special, booty mashup, this, that, R&B, dancehall, a little bit of rap as well, it's all going on. We just mash.

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State of the Art Radio, Artie Stiley. Gotta be loving it wherever you are. Going across the globe.

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1: Ooh. Oh, daddy!
2: 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Pass that Dutch. Pass that Dutch. Pass that Dutch.

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definitely one of the tunes of 2023. Takes me all the way back stateside. Love that track. We were on the water when I was listening to it on a boat. What a tune. The beats keep on coming here, State of the Art Radio.

Young MC Bust a Move. We're busting moves for you wherever you are, yeah. State of the Art Radio, the station that does it completely different to all other stations. You know what I'm saying?

Greetings and salutations, one and all. Welcome along to another edition of the Juice Radio Show. I'm Matt Barker, here for the next hour with the best in new music from around the world. We kickstart proceedings with Mark Sunrise. He's based in Italy. Having learned to play the piano when he was just 6 years old, Mark Sunrise has since performed in cover bands at numerous clubs and festivals in Italy before focusing his attention on music production. With a new 5-track EP soon to be available, Mark Sunrise now releases his new single, Endless Bliss, featuring Jolie, through his own label, Viaggi Sonari Records. 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

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She's based in Ontario, in Canada. Upon launching her label and publishing entity, Injured Gypsy Music, Anna Nicholson marked this by being nominated for the Owen Sound Arts and Culture Emerging Artist Award in 2020. 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They're based in Mönchengladbach, in Germany. Known for their energetic live shows and international sound, which has already seen them support 30 Seconds to Mars on their Germany 2025 tour, Plexiphones now release their new single, It Feels Wrong. 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This is It Feels Wrong.

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They're based in Brighton and London. Following the breakout success of their debut single, Beachside Hotel, which earned national radio play, Little Oysters now return with a highly anticipated new single, I Had a Dream It Was You. The band have been rapidly building a devoted and ever-growing fan base through standout performances at renowned venues across London, as well as major festivals including The Great Escape, Camden Rocks and Richmond Live, with more to be announced shortly. Further details on this and Little Oysters can be found on their website, facebook.com/Little Oysters Band. Playing next, Gilad. He's based in Israel. Starting out as a cover band in the 90s, Gilad has since created his own musical genre, combining his two loves, 70s rock and a passion for classical poetry. Gilad has since gone on to perform on primetime TV, received national radio exposure, wrote three musicals, and to top it off, received a personal thank you letter for his work from US President at the time, Barack Obama, and now returns with his third single, Together We Stand. Further information on this and Gilad can be found on his website, giladsmusic.com. This is Together We Stand.

New music on the Juice Radio Show from IMA. She's based in Sydney, in Australia. IMA has created huge controversy following the release of her new single, Carmageddon, after she chose to walk away from her major label and was dropped by her management company when she refused to change certain lyrics to her song. The track slices through the clamour and chaos of modern life, exposing the harsh realities of political division, media manipulation, corporate greed, and public apathy, and has been described as being a striking anthem for these turbulent times. Further information on IMA and her music can be found on her website, IMA.com. She's also on Facebook, facebook.com/IMA Music. 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

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She's based in New Zealand. Emmy Lentino's music has been making waves across the globe, with her songs being featured on numerous daytime television shows and capturing over 4 million V8 supercar fans. Her incredible talent has even caught the attention of Sky Sports, where she has been featured as a star artist. Emmy Lentino now releases her latest masterpiece, Because of You. More information on Emmy Lentino and her music can be found on her website, emmylentino.com. 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This is Solace.

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They're based in South Wales. 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Up next, Lunia. She's based in Austria. Drawing comparisons to the likes of Lana Del Rey and Ellie Goulding, her music has already been included on a large number of playlists worldwide, which has resulted in over 2 million streams to date and likely to increase further following the release of her new single, Echo Underwater. 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

new music on the Juice Radio Show from Nash. He's based in Manchester, in the UK. With a number of top 10 hits in the trance charts already behind him, Nash's music has since been championed on global platforms such as State of Trance and played out by scene-defining DJs including Gareth Emery and Omnia. Now boasting over 30 million Spotify streams to date, Nash's music continues to resonate with a global audience, which is likely to increase further following the release of his new single, Young, Dumb and Broken. More details on Nash and his music can be found on his website, instagram.com/NashMakesMusic. One more from us before we have to depart from Rose White. She's based in London, in the UK. Polish-born but now based in London, after arriving with only £300, two suitcases and zero connections, Rose White has since come a long way since starting out on the open mic circuit. Now headlining clubs, including a sold-out show at SJQ in London, which has contributed to being played on national and local radio stations across the UK, Rose White now releases her new single, Baby Girl. Further information on this and Rose White can be found on her website, rosewhiteldn.com. She's also on Facebook, facebook.com/rosewhiteldn. That's all for this edition of the Juice Radio Show. Further details on Juice Music can be found at juicemusic.com. Thanks very much for listening. I've been Matt Barker. I'll see you on the next edition of the Juice Radio Show. We'll leave you with Baby Girl by Rose White, and we'll see you next time.

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0: convicted, now he's being confined, waiting for his court date to be assigned. An innocent man, he was always kind, now he's so stressed out, you know he can't unwind.
1: Yes, yes, yes, cheer. Welcome all and sundry to this edition of Vibes Connection. I'm your host, Sanctify. If this is your first time with me, God bless you and thank you for listening. We have 3 hours of solid tunes. Oh boy, to whet the appetite, to keep the spirit alive. And yes, praising the Most High. Sure. This is the sounds of Ryan Conscious with the Sufferers. And before then, we had the sounds of DJ Grace with Cry No More. And right now, this is the sounds of Abby K with This Love. Hear a tune.

Kabacha. The Speech Stones of Emron Henry. Breathe on Me. And we got a little bit Christina Alicia. With Total Abandon.

Know that the Most High can indeed do all things. No matter what you've done, no matter where you've been, no matter the dark places, oh boy, the Most High can work in your heart and your soul and your spirit. 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Oh boy. Next up will be Nana Genesis, the Roots Reggae tune.

0: Yes, boy. Root Root Reggae, Culture Reggae. Tell Me Why by Nana Genesis. Have you ever wondered?
1: If it was your loved one,
0: sure.
1: Would you feel?
0: Why Ethiopia
1: would care? Come on.
0: Is mentioned so often.
1: Will.
0: In the Bible.
1: Do we help?
0: The good book, you know.
1: Even have to ask.
0: Tell you, boy. Ethiopia
1: it matter.
0: Has a major role within the faith of Christianity, in the faith of Yahweh, in the faith of Yeshua. Even Haile Selassie believed and worshipped the Most High God, Yeshua. Yahweh. Yes, man. The Ethiopian Orthodox Church, a major institution of the world. Oh boy. And this song for me is a dedication to the Ethiopians who believe in the Most High. And every year, oh boy, they do this particular ceremony. Now let this story tell you all that you need to know. Sure.

0: Yes, yes, yes. The classic track, no. Morgan Heritage once again. Down by the river. Come people, rock with me.
1: I'll be down by the river.
0: The river.
1: Waiting for the good Lord to pass my way.
0: Oh boy, I'm trying.
1: Oh yeah.
0: Shall I try again? Don't worry.
1: Be down by the river.
0: I won't do it. Don't spoil the thing.
1: The joy on this lovely day.
0: Enjoy.

hear the tunes, them fino by Seiko. 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Oh boy, coming up will be the sounds of Samuel Made Us. Oh boy. Track titled Ready. Oh my gosh. Hear the one you know. A big you know. Tell them.

struggle when you knew God. You know what, man? He was gonna be this truck. But now the storm have passed your I hope it speaks to you. What you gonna do? In the same way it speaks to me. What you gonna do? My gosh. And the sun when you go through things in life. Today. Oh my gosh. What you gonna do? You know what? Friend, what you, you know do? What? It is too nice. It speaks so much to my heart, and I hope to your heart too, and your mind. Oh God, the depths of your soul. Tell them Samuel May.

0: Yeah, that.
1: Remember when you felt you could conquer the world and the mountain.
0: I want to jump up and down right now.
1: Now the storms have passed your way.
0: I'm feeling it.
1: What you gonna do?
0: What you gonna do?
1: What you gonna do?
0: Oh my gosh.
1: And the sun didn't shine today.
0: My gosh.
1: What you gonna do?
0: Guess what no?
1: What you gonna do?
0: Guess what no?
1: Listen.

My gosh. Where I belong. Your House. Where. By Dwayne Fire. Anybody wanna play? Sweet, sweet reggae tunes. In my father's. And before we had. Oh, yeah. The sounds of Eddie Neblett. No Wrong Decision. Yeah, yeah. This is Chantel. Oh, oh, oh. With Believe Me.

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Shekinah Sound Ministries. Reds from HMSS.

0: 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Coming up next will be Debbie Verbs.
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0: Track titled Perilous Times.
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0: We started off with the sounds of Blue Ice Depper, J Project, and Just Sun with Modern War. This is the sounds of the Street Disciple. Yeah, man, Sid Matthew. Look my own.
1: So them can't take with you fool.
0: Come on, go. What be the sounds of Clayon?
1: I swear to you, bro, man,
0: shut up, boy.
1: Yeah.
0: So all time, a more sanctified right. Dancer.
1: Right.
0: Yes, sir. Featuring Kenneth. Track titled. Prayers him.

Them say them no rate we sound too much like secular. Laugh off of them like Ekel and Jekyll. Normal praise now go defeat them devilly. Extraordinary, no not the regular. These words not my words, check the scripture. Now go trick me cause me don't get the picture. Demons lift up out of here like helicopter. Tell this selector, play this one for repeat. God, you make me life complete.

0: 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Start use up this gift where God get to me.
1: Oh boy, cheer. Have to come again, you know. Good boy, rough and tough. We heard Locked Down by DJ Evangelist. Them say them no rate we sound too much like secular. Laugh Dale Brown. Try my God. Feed them devilly are extraordinary. And this is these words not my words. Sure. The one name. Get the picture. Stephen Murphy Anonymous. Complete reason.
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1: Murphy, me allergic to sin, cause that we sin.
0: Ah boy.
1: Like sweets of Tommy and a beginning. Me cut out the complaining and the bickering. Me start use up this gift when God give to me. I will never trust the devil. Yeah, him too slippery. Straight up conniving and full of trickery. I him give me problem enough. And the misery, Almighty alone can flee this. One part repeat, God, are you make me life complete. When we touch all the streets, are you protect me when gunshot a beat?

0: 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Start use up this gift where God give to me.
1: I would never trust the devil.
0: Yeah, him too slippery.
1: Straight up conniving and full of trickery.
0: I him give me problem, you know.
1: And the misery.
0: Almighty alone can flee this.
1: One by repeat.
0: God, are you make me life complete?
1: When we touch all the streets,
0: are you protect me when gunshot a beat?

Struggling for so long, Jesus, me, I wonder if you hear me. You me feel like a piece of paper, got me tribulations, they might tear me. Beg your little strength, we got you, cause you know, say me bills, them well overdue. I know I can count on you, cause my weakness is made perfect in you.

Gosh. True enough play right here on Vibes Connection. One after the next. And the other. Thank you for your blessing. Oh boy. Apologize for the times I ever question you. We heard Complete Reason. Anonymous featuring Stephen Murphy. Then there was Shade of Vision with Jehovah. And this is No Weapon by Phoenix Jones. Sure. Coming up will be tunes by

You heard Kaya Thwaites, More of You. This is, as you know, track titled Oh Jaja by Xamount featuring DJ Nicholas. Coming up will be an African brother. Ah, boy. Track titled Favor.

All right, no. Yes, let's start again. Now let's hear these sweet, sweet lyrics by Blessed Messenger. Mm-hmm. Mm-hmm. Come on, dance with me. Dance with me.

My gosh, I have to say, well, I fully enjoyed that previous track, because boy, the artist Catalina and Andre were speaking in the native tongue, but then interpreting in English. Oh boy, to give it that worldwide appeal. Track was titled Tayabaka. And before that we have Blessed Messenger, Never Fail Me Yet, and Feela with Favor. Oh boy, are you rocking with me? You're better than them. You're better than. Oh boy.